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0: Welcome back to Intelligence for Your Life. And if you struggle to stay positive, try these research-backed tips to feel more upbeat. Twice a day, take a minute to write down your thoughts as they come to you. Don't pick and choose. Don't analyze them. Just jot down what you're thinking and feeling. Psychologist Dr. Tim Sharp says this helps build awareness of negative thought patterns. He says you can't change something if you don't realize you're doing it. And then every night, write down three things you're grateful for. Do that every day, and you'll train your brain to look for positives rather than negatives. One more way to feel more upbeat? Add more color to your meals. A Harvard study found that optimists have higher blood levels of carotenoids than pessimists. Those are plant pigment antioxidants found in red, yellow, and orange vegetables. And they increase the chemicals in your brain that help produce your happy mood. In fact, if someone went from eating no produce to eating 8 servings a day, they'd experience a 25% increase in happiness. Big number.
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0: 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Glad to have you listening to the John Tesh Radio Show on B98.5. So pickle juice has been passed around locker rooms for decades. Now it's passed around in my house. Trainers in the Professional Women's Hockey League give it to players during games. Tennis players drink it during matches. Pickle juice. And at a recent World Cup game, a referee went down with a cramp, took a shot of pickle juice, got right back up. What is happening? Sports nutritionist Nicole Lund from NYU says pickle juice does actually work, but not for the reason most people assume. It's not about rehydration, it's about your nervous system. The sharp, acidic taste of pickle juice triggers a neurologic response that tells overexcited nerves to quiet down and stop cramping. You don't even have to swallow it. Swishing it around in your mouth before spitting it out can be enough to trigger the effect. If you do drink it, all you need are 2 ounces, and that can work faster than water or sports drinks. It's not a cure-all. If your cramp is caused by dehydration, a better solution is water or an electrolyte drink. But if you're cramping from muscle fatigue after exercise, try some pickle juice.
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0: And coming up, I'll tell you how what's known as the mammalian dive reflex, or holding your breath with your face in some water, can instantly reduce anxiety. Long day? How about some stress relief with today's hits and yesterday's favorites? Just say this: hey Alexa, open Little Rock's B98.5.
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6: Back in 2019, I made a documentary for HBO called One Nation Under Stress. And what was true then is still true now. Money and financial problems are consistently ranked as the number one cause of stress in the United States. And a brand new study out of the Mayo Clinic found that worrying about money may age the heart even faster than traditional risk factors. Unlike an acute stressor, such as a short-term work deadline or a brief illness, financial strain is often chronic and ongoing. And because money affects so many aspects of daily life, financial stress can be difficult to escape. Even so, financial stress does not mean you're doomed, just means you need to double down on the things you know are good for heart health: diet, exercise, sleep, and of course, not smoking. I'm Dr. Sanjay Gupta, helping you live a better life.
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0: 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Welcome back. John Tesh now with Give Gerard a Gift. We have another one of those wedding trends, and you and I are like the wedding reporters now.
1: Basically.
0: Millennials don't want a standard honeymoon anymore. No. You've seen this with some of your younger friends. They want many moons instead of one honeymoon. So it's all about taking your honeymoon in small doses. So instead of 2 weeks in the Bahamas, you spend a long weekend there, and then you go to a foreign city for a few days, and then a few months later, you spend a few days in the mountains. You've seen this?
1: I have seen it. I've seen it. I think it's part of a general trend of people getting married later in life. And they kind of don't need to get away together as much as they used to need to get away together. A lot of times, it's true that people are living together before they get married. So the honeymoon, the like going away together, they're really establishing the cohabitation thing. Not as much of a deal anymore. But a weekend in the mountains, to celebrate their marriage, totally something people are into. I've seen it a lot. My buddy just got married, and yes. He did Hawaii, but he did Hawaii for like 5 days instead of 2 weeks, and then he did other trips with his new wife.
0: They were also saying, the study was saying that some of these folks are afraid of losing their job too, so they want to cut it short. Yeah,
1: yeah, because you're not 22 and working as a clerk somewhere, and you're just people are getting married older now. It's changing everything about weddings. People are getting married older. They're getting married more times, and as a result, weddings they are a changing.
0: And also destination weddings are pretty big right now.
1: Because then, you have to pay for fewer guests because nobody shows
0: up. Yeah, I like that, man.
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0: I love Laura Vanderkam. She wrote the book, What the Most Successful People Do Before Breakfast. I'm sure she's written a couple of other books, but that book was really important to me.
3: Yep.
0: And it wasn't just like her ideas. Was she gave examples of very successful people and the kind of stuff that they did before breakfast. And but one of the things that she gives, which is a bit, it's, you're going to consider it a bit unusual, but it's how important a morning connection with your partner is.
3: Oh, yeah.
0: So she found that these successful people, they spent morning time with their spouse or their partner. They said it's a very popular habit with successful people. So mornings are generally quieter and less hectic, which makes it a great time to connect and discuss important matters. I mean, especially somebody who has three kids like you, when you and your wife get home, I mean, you're like, okay, let's have a serious conversation. And no,
3: everybody's tired. You've got the kids to put to bed. You've got practices and dinner and dishes and all of the day to put away. Here's my advice to you if you really want to make this a habit. Cut out one episode of television at night, right?
0: Uh-huh, yeah.
3: So you're going to bed a half an hour earlier. Wake up a half an hour before everybody else does in your house. So for us, we have kids. They're out of bed by 6:30. You wake up at 6. You have the coffee or tea or whatever your morning ritual drink is together alone before the day starts.
0: Right.
3: That will create real relational intimacy in your life. It's hard to do. It's hard to get in the habit. But that's the shortcut to get there.
0: Yeah. And listen, from experience, together, Gib and I have been married for over 50 years.
3: Not to each other.
0: Not to each other.
3: Yeah.
0: We have 50 years of marriage. But, you know, it's easier to solve the problem and enhance your relationship before stuff
3: starts,
0: it's just too much work to undo it all.
3: The stress of the day, this is before the stress of the day has hit you.
0: Right.
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17: We've all been there, in a boring meeting, a long lecture, struggling to stay awake. No matter how hard you try, you nod off, and that is never a good look. Aside from the obvious, making sure you're getting enough sleep, there are a couple quick pick-me-ups that experts recommend before you take your seat. If you have time, you might try to squeeze in a quick nap, just a couple minutes even. That can increase your alertness. Or try to pop outside for a quick walk, get your blood and your hormones pumping, splash some cold water on your face, or grab a cup of coffee, obviously. If you're not a caffeine drinker, even just taking small sips of water throughout your meeting could be enough to keep you awake. Of course, you could also make a point to engage in the meeting. You're not likely to fall asleep while you're actually talking. I'm Dr. Sanjay Gupta, helping you live a better life.

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0: Arkansas Children's Hospital. Nice to have you tune in to the John Tesh Radio Show on B98.5. Gib, this is a tip for your eldest daughter, because I've seen her do this, and she's in our tree all the time. If we can't find it, we just check the tree.
1: Yep.
0: And we're gonna get a wall and put it in our backyard. Rock climbing.
1: So now, such a good workout.
0: Doctors and therapists are prescribing it to their patients. New research from the University of Arizona suggests rock climbing is an effective treatment for mental health issues, including anxiety and depression. So it requires total physical and mental focus, otherwise you fall.
1: 100%.
0: And get this, a number of German hospitals are already prescribing climbing as a normal part of treating depression.
1: Well, think about it. It requires balance. How many times have we talked about balance and what it means for your mental health long term, and how changing your muscles and your body position, how that affects your mental health, how that affects your brain development as you age? That's one. It requires a tremendous amount of functional strength, which is another big test that we talk about all the time. You have to have strong grip strength. You have to be able to move your body relative to gravity, which, you know, there's those bodybuilders who can't do a pull-up, the guys that are giant and thick, and they can't move their own body weight around. So that's another great indicator of health. It gets you, for the most part, unless you're doing it at a gym, you're getting outdoors, which is also really good.
0: But also strategy, right?
1: Oh, there's tons of strategy. You got to find the right course. You got to find the easiest course, or find the one that you can handle the best. I mean, it checks every box of things we talked about on the show. I'm surprised it's taken these doctors this long to start prescribing it.
0: Yeah, the rock climbing.
1: They must
0: wall.
1: Not be listeners.
0: Oh gosh, be a good listener.
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1: I think we, at least every week, we have, you know, 20 or 30 pieces on how we can just regulate what we're eating. Maybe,
2: yeah.
1: I'm a big eater. You know, I mean, I've been off sugar for a while, off alcohol. And so I have nothing but just overeating to be my vice. And so, but it's bad though. So here it is. If you want to make sure, I feel better. Why don't you make sure you order something healthy the next time you go out to eat, choose what you want, then quickly close the menu, put it out of arm's reach. This is from the London Business School. They found that physical act of closing your menu signals that you're done deciding. But if we keep looking, we keep adding stuff on.
2: You keep adding stuff on, and then you're going to find the, like, you know, rootin', tootin', fresh and fruitin' breakfast instead of the eggs.
1: Well, what about the sushi menus? I eat a lot of sushi. It's like, it's like 16 pages.
2: Yeah. So just, you go with the old standbys, get the sashimi, and then you move on. The thing is, your brain, you know, is like any muscle, you can run out of the power to make decisions.
1: Yeah.
2: You get worn down. Yeah. So what happens is you look and you go, you know what? Yeah, I will have the grilled chicken salad. And then you see the baby back rib meat burger with the honey glazed barbecue sauce on it. You know, as you're flipping through, you go, well, that, you know, that's 1500 calories, but that looks really good as opposed to the grilled chicken salad. So your brain is going to then at that point have the power, the strength to say no to the baby back rib meat burger.
1: So, sometimes when I order like two entrees when we go out with Connie, she's like, why are you ordering two entrees? I want to make sure if I don't like the first one, then that I can eat this. 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
12: If you're looking to get stronger, you don't necessarily need a bunch of heavy weights to do that, at least not to start. Body weight workouts, when you do them the right way, can be really effective. Strength and conditioning specialist Dana Santis told us, with body weight training, you create progressive overload by changing joint angles, adding instability, or choosing more challenging variations of the same exercise. Two other factors driving progressive overload are time under tension and muscular fatigue. That means the amount of time your muscles are engaged during a movement, the slower the movement, the harder it will be until you reach the point where you can't do another rep with good form. You want to stop before you collapse. Also, remember this, pay attention to your breath. So important. Breathe out when you exert force. I'm Dr. Sanjay Gupta, helping you live a better life.
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0: 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So, Gib, according to a new study from the Harvard School of Public Health, regular churchgoers had nearly a 30% lower risk of dying from heart disease. The researchers say the most obvious benefit of church is the built-in social support of other parishioners and having a more positive mindset associated with a longer life. You know, you and I both agree that it's also the power of prayer.
1: Yeah. I mean, look, what church means you're quiet for a little bit during the day. There's a built-in social structure. I mean, the Greek word from which we derive church literally means community. So that's at its core, that's what it is. It's a built-in social group. So having that and having something to look forward to every week is another intrinsic thing that helps with longevity. All of these things add to the benefits of just having some sort of regular thing that you do, and church is just a great one that's built into a lot of communities already.
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2: From the KRN Newsroom, I'm Jay Jones. A new report from Feeding America shows that more than 639,000 Arkansans are facing food insecurity, including nearly 188,000 children. The organization's annual Map the Meal Gap study estimates that roughly one in five Arkansans struggles to consistently access enough food. Advocates say rising food costs and household expenses continue to place pressure on families across the state. The Arkansas Department of Health reports the number of confirmed cyclospora cases has climbed from 123 to 173 over the first weekend of August. Cyclospora is a parasite that can cause severe diarrhea, stomach cramps, nausea, and fatigue, and is often linked to contaminated produce. Health officials continue investigating the source of the outbreak and are encouraging Arkansans to thoroughly wash fruits and vegetables and seek medical attention if symptoms develop. Authorities say a 21-year-old woman has been arrested in connection with an alleged plan to carry out a mass shooting at the Greenbrier Elementary School. Investigators say law enforcement received information about a potential threat and acted before any attack could take place. Officials emphasized there was no immediate danger to students or staff at the time of the arrest. The city of Fort Ice has unveiled a permanent memorial honoring the victims of last year's Mad Butcher grocery store mass shooting. City leaders, families, and residents gathered for the dedication ceremony, which serves as both a place of remembrance and a place of resilience for the town. Organizers say the memorial is intended to honor those who lost their lives while providing future generations a place to reflect and remember. From the KRN Newsroom, I'm Jay Jones.
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17: We've all been there, in a boring meeting, a long lecture, struggling to stay awake. No matter how hard you try, you nod off, and that is never a good look. Aside from the obvious, making sure you're getting enough sleep, there are a couple quick pick-me-ups that experts recommend before you take your seat. If you have time, you might try to squeeze in a quick nap, just a couple minutes even. That can increase your alertness. Or try to pop outside for a quick walk, get your blood and your hormones pumping, splash some cold water on your face, or grab a cup of coffee, obviously. If you're not a caffeine drinker, even just taking small sips of water throughout your meeting could be enough to keep you awake. Of course, you could also make a point to engage in the meeting. You're not likely to fall asleep while you're actually talking. I'm Dr. Sanjay Gupta, helping you live a better life.
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19: For the News Radio 1029 KRN and Weather Center, I'm KRK Fox 16 meteorologist Jenna Warner. Tuesday's highs climb into the mid-90s with some humidity around, meaning our heat index values are in the upper 90s. Two triple digits, mostly sunny skies for Tuesday. Tuesday night and Wednesday morning, we drop into the low 70s. Wednesday afternoon, our temperatures reach the upper 90s. Many areas may be reaching heat advisory criteria. Even more humidity creeping in Thursday into Friday, with rain chances increasing Thursday into Friday as well. I'm KRK Fox 16 meteorologist Jenna Warner from the News Radio 1029 KRN Weather Center.

0: What a difference low humidity makes, because yesterday was hot, but it was bearable, right? It wasn't too bad. Hey, it's Ashley King, B98.5, and low humidity is something we don't know a lot about here in Arkansas. It's usually just hot and humid. The heat index is usually way up there, but if yesterday felt pretty nice for early August, then you'll like today's forecast too, because we're looking at partly cloudy skies, afternoon highs in the low to mid 90s, very similar to what we had yesterday. It's going to be warm, but overall, not a bad day to get outside. Tomorrow, we turn up the thermostat just a little. Another mix of some sun and clouds. Highs are going to be in the upper 90s for tomorrow. If you've been waiting for a break from the dry weather, there's a little bit of a good news, because Thursday, we could see a slight chance of showers, giving us our next opportunity for some much needed rain, which your yard may need it as much as mine does. But enjoy the sunshine. Have a great day. Keep it here on B98.5.
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3: With the Good Catch of Southern Bay Corp traffic this Tuesday morning, State Police have no accidents to report. Checking around the metro, we're seeing no major issues. Remember, slow down, phone down, let's buckle up and be careful. That's your Southern Bay Corp traffic. Southern Bay Corp, well, builders for everyone, now serving Little Rock with the Arkansas Traffic Network. I'm Paul Weber.
4: 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Slow down, phone down. 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Those fines are doubled and lives are on the line. 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

We're giving you a chance to see Journey in the U.S. tour stop of your choice. So be listening in the 8 o'clock hour. I'm going to have a national keyword for you. It's your first chance of the day to win. We do it again in the 10, 2, and 4 o'clock hour. B98.5.

0: Get ready for a dose of some early 2000s nostalgia. Hey, it's Ashley King, B98.5. So the Pop 2000 Tour is coming to Magic Springs Theme and Water Park in Hot Springs next weekend. 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Hope you win those tickets.
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4: With the look at your Southern Bay Corp traffic this Tuesday morning, State Police have no accidents to report. Checking around the metro, we're seeing no major issues. Remember, slow down, phone down, let's buckle up and be careful. That's your Southern Bay Corp traffic. Southern Bay Corp, well, builders for everyone, now serving Little Rock with the Arkansas Traffic Network. I'm Paul Weber.
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18: I read this interesting story the other day, which was written by a colleague of mine, about why so-called, quote, admin nights are the new book club for busy adults. Now, I learned this is a term coined by journalist Chris Collin, who wrote about this life hack in the Wall Street Journal. An admin night is when people come together for a night, a fun night, while holding one another accountable to an assignment. the ones usually considered back burner tasks, the ones that you've been putting off. The person you choose to do an admin night with matters a lot because that's your accountability partner. That's what one person told us. People love the social aspect because it can bring these boring tasks to light, make them feel more fun, and where you go matters as well. You need to have enough space and hopefully not too many distractions. And again, don't forget to leave some time for fun. I'm Dr. Sanjay Gupta, helping you live a better life.
17: A better life with Dr. Sanjay Gupta.
18: They say consistency is key, but sometimes you just gotta switch it up. A new study out of Harvard School of Public Health found that varying your exercise routine could add years to your life. What exercise someone did didn't matter much. What did matter was that all the exercises together worked all the muscle groups in their body. Now, an added benefit to changing things up is it can help you push through the plateau effect. That's when your body gets so efficient at doing something that you actually stop getting better at it. And we know from previous research that specializing in any one sport at a young age can make someone actually more prone to injury. And as experts we talk to point out, even elite athletes switch up things with their workouts, making sure to target strength, cardio, flexibility, balance, and doing that every single week. I'm Dr. Sanjay Gupta, helping you live a better life.
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0: Hey, it's Ashley King. Hope you're having a good Tuesday morning. B98.5. And if you liked yesterday's weather, it was actually pretty nice, even though it was in the 90s, because we're not used to that low humidity. So we're going to get more of that today. Enjoy it while you can, because I'm sure the heat will be back. It is August. So listen, if Journey is on your concert bucket list, we've got your chance to see them. And this is going to be legendary. Yeah. So they've extended their final Frontier tour this fall. And we want to send you and a guest on a VIP trip for two to the U.S. tour stop of your choice. And this includes your round trip airfare, a hotel stay, two tickets to the show. 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
4: With the look at your Southern Bay Corp traffic this Tuesday morning, state police have no accidents to report. Checking around the metro, we're seeing no major issues. Remember, slow down, phone down, let's buckle up and be careful. That's your Southern Bay Corp traffic. Southern Bay Corp, well, builders for everyone, now serving Little Rock with the Arkansas Traffic Network. I'm Paul Weber.
5: 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Slow down, phone down. Every work zone isn't just cones and signs, it's people trying to get home. 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Those fines are doubled and lives are on the line. 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
2: From the KRN Newsroom, I'm Jay Jones. A new report from Feeding America shows that more than 639,000 Arkansans are facing food insecurity, including nearly 188,000 children. The organization's annual Map the Meal Gap study estimates that roughly one in five Arkansans struggles to consistently access enough food. Advocates say rising food costs and household expenses continue to place pressure on families across the state. The Arkansas Department of Health reports the number of confirmed cyclospora cases has climbed from 123 to 173 over the first weekend of August. Cyclospora is a parasite that can cause severe diarrhea, stomach cramps, nausea, and fatigue, and is often linked to contaminated produce. Health officials continue investigating the source of the outbreak and are encouraging Arkansans to thoroughly wash fruits and vegetables and seek medical attention if symptoms develop. Authorities say a 21-year-old woman has been arrested in connection with an alleged plan to carry out a mass shooting at the Greenbrier Elementary School. Investigators say law enforcement received information about a potential threat and acted before any attack could take place. Officials emphasized there was no immediate danger to students or staff at the time of the arrest. The city of Fort Ice has unveiled a permanent memorial honoring the victims of last year's Mad Butcher grocery store mass shooting. City leaders, families, and residents gathered for the dedication ceremony, which serves as both a place of remembrance and a place of resilience for the town. Organizers say the memorial is intended to honor those who lost their lives while providing future generations a place to reflect and remember. From the KRN Newsroom, I'm Jay Jones.
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11: With a look at your Southern Maycorp traffic this Tuesday morning, State Police have no accidents to report. Checking around the metro, we're seeing no major issues. Remember, slow down, phone down, let's buckle up and be careful. That's your Southern Maycorp traffic. Southern Maycorp, well, builders for everyone, now serving Little Rock with the Arkansas Traffic Network. I'm Paul Weber.

B98.5. Hey, good morning. It's Ashley King just after 7. If you thought yesterday's weather was pretty nice, you know, with the low humidity, we've got more of that in store for us today. Partly cloudy skies, a high in the low to mid-90s. And then tomorrow is not going to be too bad, but it is going to warm up just a little bit, a high in the upper 90s. And then by Thursday, we could see some showers. We've got a very slight chance, but still, it's a chance. B98.5.

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2: With a look at your Southern Bay Corp traffic, the Stewards to Morning State Police have no accidents reported. So we check around the metro. We're seeing traffic building up. I-30 merging on the 430 interchange back to Alexander. Also around the North Interchange, remember, slow down, phone down. Let's buckle up and be careful. That's your Southern Bay Corp traffic. Southern Bay Corp, wealth builders for everyone. 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I'm Paul Weber.
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6: For the News Radio 102.9 KRN Weather Center, I'm KRK Fox 16 meteorologist Jenna Warner. Tuesday's highs climb into the mid-90s with some humidity around, meaning our heat index values are in the upper 90s. Two triple digits, mostly sunny skies for Tuesday. Tuesday night into Wednesday morning, we drop into the low 70s. Wednesday afternoon, our temperatures reach the upper 90s. Many areas may be reaching heat advisory criteria. Even more humidity creeping in Thursday into Friday with rain chances increasing Thursday into Friday as well. I'm KRK Fox 16 meteorologist Jenna Warner from the News Radio 102.9 KRN Weather Center.

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0: Hey, hope you're having a good Tuesday morning. Ashley King, B98.5. So listen, next weekend, we've got more than 600 players from 14 different states that are expected to be at Cabot for what is shaping up to be the largest pickleball tournament in Arkansas Senior Olympics history. FIBA loved their pickleball, so they say 614 players have already signed up. That breaks the previous record and gives a nice boost, too, to, you know, the local hotels and restaurants and businesses. A lot of pickleball players are going to be here. One of the coolest parts, you don't have to be a senior, actually, to play pickleball in this event. It's actually open to ages 10 and up. And so far, more than 20 players over the age of 80 have signed up to compete in this pickleball tournament. It's August 14th through the 16th, and they're still looking for some volunteers to help make the event a big success there in Cabot. Just a reminder, you know, that pickleball is not slowing down anytime soon. It seems like it's only getting bigger. Just a fun sport that I've actually never played, but I think I'm going to have to change that. B98.5.
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4: With a look at your Southern Bancorp traffic, this Tuesday morning, State Police have no accidents reported. So we check around the metro. We're seeing traffic building up. I-30 merging on the 430 interchange back to Alexander. Also around the North interchange, remember, slow down, phone down. Let's buckle up and be careful. That's your Southern Bancorp traffic. Southern Bancorp, wealth builders for everyone, now serving Little Rock with the Arkansas Traffic Network. I'm Paul Webber.
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15: I read this interesting story the other day, which was written by a colleague of mine, about why so-called, quote, admin nights are the new book club for busy adults. Now, I learned this is a term coined by journalist Chris Collin, who wrote about this life hack in the Wall Street Journal. An admin night is when people come together for a night, a fun night, while holding one another accountable to an assignment. The ones usually considered back burner tasks, the ones that you've been putting off. The person you choose to do an admin night with matters a lot, because that's your accountability partner. That's what one person told us. People love the social aspect because it can bring these boring tasks to light, make them feel more fun, and where you go matters as well. You need to have enough space and hopefully not too many distractions. And again, don't forget to leave some time for fun. I'm Dr. Sanjay Gupta, helping you live a better life. Ooh.
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Hey, it's Ashley King. So we've been collecting all the items that my daughter needs for the start of her college career. She's going to be a freshman, and we're moving in this weekend. And you forget how much it costs. And this is my third kid to go to college. But listen, if you need some funds, whether you've got a kid starting elementary school, or you're a teacher or whatever, we're giving you a chance to win $1,000 for your back-to-school needs. 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

0: back to school for our kids here in Arkansas. Hey, it's Ashley King, B98.5. We had some go back yesterday, like the Pine Bluff School District. Hope it was a great first day, and then I hope all of those going back today have a great one, too. We're talking about Hot Springs School District and Eastham. Now, listen, back to school season means that you've got to get all of those things on your school supply list. And there are several free events that are happening still across Central Arkansas. You've got in Little Rock, the Bippity Boppity Back to School Bash and School Supply Giveaway happening Saturday morning, giving families a chance to pick up some supplies there at Cal's for the first day of school. And then in North Little Rock, Paradise Baptist Church, they've got a back to school and community giveaway starting at 10 a.m. Saturday while supplies last. Conway, there's a backpack giveaway and hiring event that's happening Wednesday. This Wednesday, it's a chance to pick up a backpack and even explore some job opportunities at the same time. A lot of schools starting classes this week and next week, especially next week. So these events are a great way to help families get ready for a successful school year. B98.5.
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3: With a look at your Southern Bay Corp traffic this Tuesday morning, State Police have no accidents to report. As we check around the metro, we're seeing heavy traffic at the North Interchange. Also seeing traffic starting to build up 630 both directions. I-30 eastbound from 430 back to Bryant. 530 northbound is picking up. Remember, slow down, phone down. Let's buckle up and be careful. That's your Southern Bay Corp traffic. Southern Bay Corp, wealth builders for everyone. Now serving Little Rock with the Arkansas Traffic Network. I'm Paul Weber.
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15: What are the chances you are listening to this while drinking a nice hot cup of coffee? If so, Don't let me stop you. For years, we've been reporting on the health benefits of coffee, and that's not going to stop today. A new study, this one out of Harvard School of Public Health, found that coffee and tea could help lower your risk of developing dementia. People who enjoyed 1 to 3 caffeinated cups a day saw the biggest impact. In addition to the caffeine, coffee contains hundreds of bioactive compounds that can influence inflammation, glucose metabolism, vascular function, and oxidative stress. It's also possible coffee drinkers might be doing other things that keep them healthy. Eating a more balanced diet, getting plenty of exercise, sleep, not smoking, or drinking too much alcohol. And finally, staying socially active. I'm Dr. Sanjay Gupta, helping you live a better life.
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2: From the KRN Newsroom, I'm Jay Jones. A new report from Feeding America shows that more than 639,000 Arkansans are facing food insecurity, including nearly 188,000 children. The organization's annual Map the Meal Gap study estimates that roughly 1 in 5 Arkansans struggles to consistently access enough food. Advocates say rising food costs and household expenses continue to place pressure on families across the state. The Arkansas Department of Health reports the number of confirmed cyclospora cases has climbed from 123 to 173 over the first weekend of August. Cyclospora is a parasite that can cause severe diarrhea, stomach cramps, nausea, and fatigue, and is often linked to contaminated produce. Health officials continue investigating the source of the outbreak and are encouraging Arkansans to thoroughly wash fruits and vegetables and seek medical attention if symptoms develop. Authorities say a 21-year-old woman has been arrested in connection with an alleged plan to carry out a mass shooting at the Greenbrier Elementary School. Investigators say law enforcement received information about a potential threat and acted before any attack could take place. Officials emphasized there was no immediate danger to students or staff at the time of the arrest. The city of Fort Ice has unveiled a permanent memorial honoring the victims of last year's Mad Butcher grocery store mass shooting. City leaders, families, and residents gathered for the dedication ceremony, which serves as both a place of remembrance and a place of resilience for the town. Organizers say the memorial is intended to honor those who lost their lives while providing future generations a place to reflect and remember. From the KRN Newsroom, I'm Jay Jones.
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14: With the look at your Southern Baycorp traffic this Tuesday morning, state police are working an accident I-530 northbound at mile marker 1.9 just before the south interchange. It's impacting the right shoulder, not causing any major delays at the moment. Checking around the metro, we're still seeing traffic building up at the north interchange. Also 630 both directions between University and Barrel Road, I-30 eastbound from 430 back to Bryant. Remember, slow down, phone down, let's buckle up and be careful. That's your Southern Baycorp traffic. Southern Baycorp, wealth builders for everyone, now serving Little Rock with the Arkansas Traffic Network. 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

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It's a whole VIP trip for two, and we've got your chance to win after this. 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

0: Hey, happy Tuesday. It's going to be a pretty nice day, pretty similar to yesterday. As a matter of fact, that low humidity that makes things feel pretty decent in Arkansas, even though it's going to be in the low to mid 90s. Hey, it's Ashley King, and we're giving you a chance to see Journey at the U.S. tour stop of your choice. So you get to pick the city. You and a guest will be on your way, and this is your chance to win with the national keyword. 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
4: With the look at your Southern Baycorp traffic this Tuesday morning, state police are working an accident I-530 northbound at mile marker 1.9 just before the south interchange. It's impacting the right shoulder, not causing any major delays at the moment. Checking around the metro, we're still seeing traffic building up at the north interchange. Also 630 both directions between University and Barrel Road, I-30 eastbound from 430 back to Bryant. Remember, slow down, phone down, let's buckle up and be careful. That's your Southern Baycorp traffic. Southern Baycorp, wealth builders for everyone, now serving Little Rock with the Arkansas Traffic Network. I'm Paul Weber.
5: 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Slow down, phone down. Every work zone isn't just cones and signs, it's people trying to get home. In Arkansas, workers have been killed because drivers looked away for just a second. Those fines are doubled and lives are on the line. Work zones are short. 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
1: 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Tuesday's highs climb into the mid-90s with some humidity around, meaning our heat index values are in the upper 90s. Two triple digits, mostly sunny skies for Tuesday. Tuesday night and Wednesday morning, we drop into the low 70s. Wednesday afternoon, our temperatures reach the upper 90s. Many areas may be reaching heat advisory criteria. Even more humidity creeping in Thursday into Friday, with rain chances increasing Thursday into Friday as well. I'm KRK Fox 16 meteorologist Jenna Warner from the News Radio 102.9 KRN Weather Center.

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5: With a look at your Southern Bay Corp traffic this Tuesday morning, state police are working an accident I-530 northbound at mile marker 1.9 just before the south interchange. It's impacting the right shoulder, not causing any major delays at the moment. Checking around the metro, we're still seeing traffic building up at the north interchange. Also 630 both directions between University and Barrel Road, I-30 eastbound from 430 back to Bryant. Remember, slow down, phone down, let's buckle up and be careful. That's your Southern Bay Corp traffic. Southern Bay Corp, wealth builders for everyone, now serving Little Rock with the Arkansas Traffic Network. I'm Paul Weber.
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11: What are the chances you are listening to this while drinking a nice hot cup of coffee? If so, don't let me stop you. For years, we've been reporting on the health benefits of coffee, and that's not going to stop today. A new study, this one out of Harvard School of Public Health, found that coffee and tea could help lower your risk of developing dementia. People who enjoyed 1 to 3 caffeinated cups a day saw the biggest impact. In addition to the caffeine, coffee contains hundreds of bioactive compounds that can influence inflammation, glucose metabolism, vascular function, and oxidative stress. It's also possible coffee drinkers might be doing other things that keep them healthy. Eating a more balanced diet, getting plenty of exercise, sleep, not smoking, or drinking too much alcohol. And finally, staying socially active. I'm Dr. Sanjay Gupta, helping you live a better life.
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Becky Rogers is coming in next. 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

This past Saturday, B98.5 artist Olivia Dean spent a lot of the day crying, but they were kind of happy tears. It was Olivia Dean getting ready for the very first performance at Lollapalooza in Chicago in front of 97,000 people, and she was rather overwhelmed. She performs in Toronto later on tonight. Olivia Dean, B98.5.

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7: Now seems as good a time as any to remind you, you don't always have to take healthy habits to the extreme. 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And chances are that something else is more important. 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I'm talking about diet. 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Exercise, meaning multiple rounds of cardio and strength training, and sleep. For most people, 7 to 9 hours a night. I'd like to think of these things as sort of a three-legged stool, right? If you're not doing any one of them, it's really hard to keep balanced with the others. 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Doing anything is going to be better than nothing. 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

0: Because I gotta have faith. Ooh, I gotta have faith. Because I gotta have faith. I gotta have faith.
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From the Arkansas Storm Team, I'm KRK4 News meteorologist Pat Walker. Mostly sunny, pretty hot this afternoon, a high temperature of 95 degrees in Little Rock. Tonight, mostly clear, we'll drop off to 72. And tomorrow, mostly sunny again, but hotter and maybe a little more humid. We're expecting a high to reach around 97 degrees, and heat index values will probably climb over 100 degrees tomorrow. Next rain chance, not until Thursday. I'm meteorologist Pat Walker.

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This Thursday, Baptist Health and Stillman Hills United Methodist Church are co-sponsoring a back-to-school party that will also feature some free immunizations. 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

Today's B98.5. This is Becky Rogers helping spread the news that Baptist Health and Sylvan Hills United Methodist Church in Sherwood are going to be co-sponsoring a back-to-school party this Thursday from 4 until 7 p.m. Now, the church address is at 9921 Highway 107 in Sherwood. Now, Baptist Health is going to be providing some free immunizations, free physicals for kids. In addition, there's going to be a bounce house with a water slide. Bring your shot records, parents, especially if previous immunizations were not given here in Arkansas. And remember, a parent must be present and must sign a consent form for minors to receive their immunizations or their physicals. If you need to have more questions answered, call 501-202-1540. That's for Baptist Health. You're asking for information about the back-to-school party this Thursday in Sherwood at Sylvan Hills United Methodist Church. Happy to share the news. 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

0: 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Maybe you're driving around trying to figure out what you want to get for lunch. 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

From the Arkansas Storm Team, I'm KRK4 News meteorologist Pat Walker. Mostly sunny, pretty hot this afternoon, with a high temperature of 95 degrees in Little Rock. Tonight, mostly clear, we'll drop off to 72. Tomorrow, mostly sunny again, but hotter and maybe a little more humid. We're expecting a high to reach around 97 degrees, and heat index values will probably climb over 100 degrees tomorrow. Next rain chance, not until Thursday. I'm meteorologist Pat Walker.

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From the Arkansas Storm Team, I'm KRK4 News meteorologist Pat Walker. Mostly sunny, pretty hot this afternoon, a high temperature of 95 degrees in Little Rock. Tonight, mostly clear, we'll drop off to 72. And tomorrow, mostly sunny again, but hotter and maybe a little more humid. We're expecting a high to reach around 97 degrees, and heat index values will probably climb over 100 degrees tomorrow. Next rain chance, not until Thursday. I'm meteorologist Pat Walker.

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1: 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Just play the game one way. You hit a ball in the gap, run. Boom, coming in hot.
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From the Arkansas Storm Team, I'm Carrick, A4 News meteorologist Pat Walker. Mostly sunny, pretty hot this afternoon, with a high temperature of 95 degrees in Little Rock. Tonight, mostly clear, we'll drop off to 72. Tomorrow, mostly sunny again, but hotter and maybe a little more humid. We're expecting a high to reach around 97 degrees, and heat index values will probably climb over 100 degrees tomorrow. Next rain chance, not until Thursday. I'm meteorologist Pat Walker.

B98.5. This just in, a major concert announcement coming Thursday morning, 9 a.m. It's going to be a really big show, and Ashley King has the honors of telling you all about it. 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

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A little bit after 2 o'clock, Kevin Idle gives you a chance to enter to win a flyaway for two to see Journey on their final frontier tour at a tour stop that you choose. We'll tell you more about it after 2 on B98.5.

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0: From the Arkansas Storm Team, I'm KRK4 News meteorologist Pat Walker. Mostly sunny, pretty hot this afternoon, a high temperature of 95 degrees in Little Rock. Tonight, mostly clear, we'll drop off to 72. And tomorrow, mostly sunny again, but hotter and maybe a little more humid. We're expecting a high to reach around 97 degrees, and heat index values will probably climb over 100 degrees tomorrow. Next rain chance, not until Thursday. I'm meteorologist Pat Walker.
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0: B98.5 talking something strange you've seen in somebody's dorm.
1: They had a toilet in the corner that they used as a cooler.
0: Ah.
1: So they had ice in the toilet, and they just had beer in it. And then they had lights around it just to make it look more exciting, I guess. So it was just filled with ice, and then you could just go grab your beer out of the toilet.
0: Yeah, it's a no from me, okay? It's B98.5 strange things you've seen in dorms.

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1: B98.5, Danielle from Conway says the strangest thing she's seen in the dorm was a lizard. Somebody had a lizard? It's crazy. 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

0: 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You got to decorate that dorm if you're just joining us. We're talking about those strange things that you've seen in somebody's dorm.
1: Okay, so it was a deer head, mm-hmm. and they decided to put Christmas lights on the antlers. And I thought it was cool. I mean, to somebody else it might be weird, but I thought it was cool. I'm like, oh, it centrates the antlers. Nice.
0: Yeah.
1: Looks really awesome. It makes it look bigger, bolder.
0: Right, bigger, bolder. That's not bad. It's B98.5.

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1: Time stood still, just like a photograph you made me feel. Like this will last forever, looking in your eyes.

B98.5, today's hits and yesterday's favorites. Okay, listen to me, guys. Listen to me for a second. And ladies, you want to chime in on this too, okay? If your wife was a sound effect, what would she sound like? Two songs away on B98.5.

0: B98.5. Still love Billie Eilish. I was perusing the internet a while ago, and I found this question that somebody asked her husband.
1: It's just a random question. If I was a noise effect, what would it be?
2: If you was a noise effect?
1: A sound effect, what would it be?
2: A sound effect.
1: Yeah.
2: Blah, blah, blah, blah, blah, blah, blah, blah, blah, blah, blah, blah, blah, blah, blah, blah, blah, blah, blah, blah, blah, Corey. Blah, blah, blah, blah, blah, blah, blah, blah, blah, blah, blah, blah, blah, blah. Can you move your car? Blah, blah, blah, blah, blah, blah, blah, blah, blah, blah, blah, blah, blah, blah, blah, blah, baby. Blah, blah, blah, blah, blah, blah, blah, blah, blah, blah, blah, blah, blah, blah, blah, blah, blah, blah, blah.
0: Yeah. I got to be honest with you. He's not very creative. But think about this. If your wife was a sound effect, what would she be? I think I've got mine would be, yeah, that would be mine. Do you hear it? Okay. It's B98.5. What's yours?
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1: B98.5, coming up after 4. I want you to listen close, okay? Journey, the band. You can go see them wherever you want to see them on the U.S. tour. I got that next national keyword just after 4. It's on the way on B98.5.

B98.5. It's a great question today for Almost Impossible Trivia. I'll tell you what, I do have a hint for you coming up next. Take a break at work. It's B98.5.

0: B98.5, your at work station. Now, when I say this is a question for Almost Impossible Trivia that you want to check out, you want to get your thoughts together on this because it's not an easy question today. I had to make it a little tough. I thought yesterday's was too easy. You can check out the question on our Facebook page right now, and I am going to give you a hint. If you're ready for the hint, I'll give it to you now. It's not crying. Maybe that doesn't make any sense to you right now, but it will if you go to the Facebook page and look at the question. 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We'll play at 420, by the way.
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4: Good afternoon, I'm John Runyon. Here's your Southern Bancorp traffic. Well, no accidents on the docket yet. Looks like everything's running smooth along I-40 east and west. 630 running across Little Rock has no problems at this time. Same thing with 57 towards Jacksonville. That's a look at your traffic. Buckle up and be safe. 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On the Arkansas Traffic Network, I'm John Runyon.
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B98.5, today's hits and yesterday's favorites. I can feel it coming about 420. That's when we'll play Almost Impossible Trivia. Right now, take out your phone. You got your phone out? All right. You can win a trip, VIP style, to see the band Journey on the tour stop of your choice. All you have to do is text the national keyword TOUR, T-O-U-R, to 95819. We were good.

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1: Good afternoon. I'm John Runyon. Here's your Southern Bancorp traffic. Well, no accidents reported at this time. We do have some moderate traffic along I-30 eastbound as you get onto I-40 in North Little Rock, so do be careful there. Traffic's beginning to build up on I-30 westbound, the 430 interchange in South Little Rock as well. That's a look at your traffic. Buckle up and be safe. Southern Bancorp, wealth builders for everyone, now serving Little Rock. On the Arkansas Traffic Network, I'm John Runyon.
2: 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Slow down, phone down. Every work zone isn't just cones and signs, it's people trying to get home. In Arkansas, workers have been killed because drivers looked away for just a second. Those fines are doubled and lives are on the line. Work zones are short. Staying focused isn't asking much. 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
1: 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You ready for the question? Here it is. 74% of people experience this emotion 5 times a week. What do you think it is? 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
3: Good afternoon. I'm John Runyon. Here's your Southern Bancorp traffic. Well, no accidents reported this time. We do have some moderate traffic along I-30 eastbound as you get onto I-40 in North Little Rock, so do be careful there. Traffic's beginning to build up on I-30 westbound, the 430 interchange in South Little Rock as well. That's a look at your traffic. Buckle up and be safe. Southern Bancorp, wealth builders for everyone, now serving Little Rock. On the Arkansas Traffic Network, I'm John Runyon.
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12: Even for people who fall asleep easily, staying asleep can be difficult. You wake up, your mind starts to race, you can't turn those thoughts off. Sleep experts say there are a few things you can try. Cognitive shuffling. That's when you choose a random, impersonal, non-emotional word. Then for each letter of that word, think of as many words that begin with each letter as you can before moving on to the next one. It distracts your brain from stress. It also mimics the fragmented thought patterns that usually occur as you drift off to sleep. Sensory grounding is something else. That's when you work through things you can hear, feel, see, smell, or taste. That helps you to be in the moment instead of dwelling on the past or the future. Or just do a mental walkthrough of a place you know well. Familiar but neutral imagery that can calm the brain. I'm Dr. Sanjay Gupta, helping you live a better life.
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0: 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Let me get an answer. What do you think here?
1: Stress and anxiety.
0: Not stress and anxiety, no.
1: Oh, man. Okay, thank you.
0: 501-300-0985. 74% of people experience this emotion 5 times a week. 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

0: 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What you got?
1: Anxiety.
0: It's not anxiety, no. A lot of people experience anxiety, but for five times a week, 74% of people experience this emotion five times a week, okay? Keep thinking.
1: Okay, thank you.
0: B98.5, looking for a winner. What do you think?
1: Road rage?
0: Not road rage, no. Has something to do with food, okay?
1: Oh, okay.
0: 501-300-0985. 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What do you think it is? 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

0: 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Let me give you all the hints. Not crying, angry, and food. I bet that gives it away. What's the answer? Go.
1: Hangry.
0: Hangry?
1: Yes.
0: Where'd you get hangry from? Is that a thing?
1: Like angry and hungry?
0: Angry? Is it hungry and angry at the same time?
1: Yes.
0: And you think people experience this five times a week, 74% of them anyway?
1: I think so.
0: I mean, hangry is the exact term. Yes, that's exactly right. You win. It is hangry.
1: Yay.
0: I love that word, by the way. It just
1: makes
0: me laugh every time. I don't know why. It just does.
1: It makes me laugh every time I hear it.
0: It always makes me think of when you're not yourself, you need a Snickers, remember?
1: Exactly.
0: Who is this?
1: Yeah. This is Natalie.
0: Natalie, I got a $50 gift card. I'll even let you pick it out. Yeah, 74% of people experience this emotion. Five times a week. What was it again?
1: Hangry.
0: Hangry people, that's right. 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
5: Good afternoon, I'm John Runyon. Here's your Southern Bancorp traffic. Well, no accidents reported at this time. We do have some moderate to heavy traffic around 630 in downtown Little Rock, so do be careful there. Heavy traffic around I-30 westbound as you head out of Little Rock around the 430 interchange, as well as you head towards Bryant, so be careful there as well. That's a look at your traffic. Buckle up and be safe. Southern Bancorp, wealth builders for everyone, now serving Little Rock. On the Arkansas Traffic Network, I'm John Runyon.
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2: Good afternoon. I'm John Runyon. Here's your Southern Bancorp traffic. Well, they're still working that accident on 630 westbound in downtown Little Rock. It's over on the right shoulder near Woodrow Street, so be careful there. Some minor traffic as well. Also, I-57 northbound towards Jacksonville around Sherwood. Looks like they've got a disabled vehicle over on the left shoulder. That's a look at your traffic. Buckle up and be safe. Southern Bancorp, wealth builders for everyone, now serving Little Rock. On the Arkansas Traffic Network, I'm John Runyon.

0: B98.5 for the ride home. Are you anything like me? When you see something that is just totally out of the ordinary, you stare. You do. This happened today to me. I went to get a sandwich for lunch, and I'm coming out, and this guy holds the door open, and his toupee in front is standing straight up. I can't help it. You got to stare at that. And I'm like, I didn't know what to say, whether to say, hey, you need to pat that animal down, or, you know what I'm talking about? Because I guess they put glue or something. He didn't put enough. So that leads me to this question. Have you ever seen a toupee that was just not acting right, like I did today? It was strange. I mean, it's like you can't not stare at the guy's toupee. 501-300-0985. Maybe it's just me, but let me know.
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4: Good afternoon. I'm John Runyon. Here's your Southern Bancorp traffic. Well, they're still working that accident on 630 westbound in downtown Little Rock. It's over on the right shoulder near Woodrow Street, so be careful there. Some minor traffic as well. Also, I-57 northbound towards Jacksonville around Sherwood. Looks like they've got a disabled vehicle over on the left shoulder. That's a look at your traffic. Buckle up and be safe. Southern Bancorp, wealth builders for everyone, now serving Little Rock. On the Arkansas Traffic Network, I'm John Runyon.

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0: B98.5 for the ride home. Yes, you picked an odd day to listen. We're talking about toupees. What happened to you?
1: I was on a date with somebody, and I did not realize that they had a toupee. And when things got a little heated, and I went to touch their hair, it came off.
0: Uh-oh.
1: In my hand. Well, everything promptly stopped, and I'm like, what is this? Because out of just seeing it out of the corner of my eye, I did not know what was on my hand.
0: Right.
1: He's like, oh my gosh, I'm so sorry. The glue must have failed. I'm so sorry. He freaked out and never talked to me again.
0: The toupee went away. 501-300-0985. You ever seen something like this? Call me. It's B98.5 for the ride.
2: They say the holy water's watered down, and this town's lost its faith. Our colors will fade eventually. So if our time is running out, day after day, we'll make the mundane a masterpiece. Oh my, my, oh my, my love, I take one look at you, you're taking me out.

0: B98.5 for the ride home. I still can't believe I saw what I saw with the toupee just standing up. I guess it was the wind or something. What have you seen?
1: So I was on a cruise to the Bahamas, and on the last day of the cruise, they took us to their private island.
0: Sure.
1: And there's like a big barbecue thing going on, and then there's like lots of other things to do. Mm-hmm. Well, I was getting my hair braided, and someone had came from the buffet line, and the seagull swooped down and was trying to grab his hot dog, and he like swiped at it, and the seagull took his toupee off his head and flew off with it.
0: The bird's got the hair of the guy. Somebody get him. It's B98.

0: B98.5 for the ride home. I'll tell you this. If you have a daughter like I do and you don't want her to date, you think about stuff like this.
1: I was putting our oldest daughter to bed tonight. She turns 5 at the end of August and she goes, "Dad, I've got a boyfriend." I don't think she knows what that means, but let's just assume for a second she does. And I go, "Oh, okay, who?" "He's 5. Like, she's dating older. I go, "Okay, nice." And she goes, "And he has a mohawk." I'm like, who is this? Because in my mind, this is a gateway drug. Okay, this boy is an older 5-year-old with a mohawk. You know, I'm going to find her on the back of, like, his tricycle. Okay? On their way to preschool.
0: Yep, mohawk's gateway to a toupee. Speed 98.5 for the ride. I mean, I think.
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5: Good afternoon. I'm John Runyon. Here's your Southern Bancorp traffic. We have some moderate congestion along 630 westbound in downtown Little Rock, so do be careful there. Heavy congestion around I-30 westbound in the 430 interchange in South Little Rock. Typical at this time of day, and some light traffic along I-30 eastbound as you get onto I-40 as well. That's a look at your traffic. Buckle up and be safe. Southern Bancorp, wealth builders for everyone, now serving Little Rock. On the Arkansas Traffic Network, I'm John Runyon.
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1: Get ready to have more mental energy for the things that are important to you, because when we're mentally drained, we're easily stressed, irritated, and overwhelmed. So try these strategies from Julian Hayes, author of the book Body Architect. First, identify your top energy drains. Hayes calls this auditing yourself. Do you have a friend who constantly complains? Is your email inbox overflowing? Does the news make you anxious? Take note of any situation that leaves you feeling depleted, and then find ways to avoid those things until you've completed more important tasks that require your full focus. And then prioritize essential tasks. I try to do this every day, meaning the ones that move your life forward. Hayes says a lot of us fill our days with unimportant tasks because the big ones can feel daunting. But each of those low-priority tasks burns mental energy. So instead of attempting to conquer every task, identify the three big items that will move you forward and prioritize those. And then harness your mornings by seeking out morning light. That gives you energy to get your day going by resetting the biological clock in your brain. How often do we talk about that? It works. This also helps you sleep better at night, which of course will play a key role in your energy levels the next day. It's worth a try.
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0: And coming up, have you binge-watched an entire TV season of a TV show lately? Well, in a moment, I'm going to share new research that tells us our brain is literally hardwired to binge-watch. Don't miss this. Long day? How about some stress relief with today's hits and yesterday's favorites? Just say this: hey, Alexa, open Little Rock's B98.5.
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0: to the hardworking team at Dillard's. Nice to have you tune in to the John Tesh Radio Show on B98.5. Question for you. Have you ever binge-watched a whole season of a TV show in one sitting? I got through one season of 24 that way. We now know it's because TV is one of the most addictive activities our brain can experience. So here's some science you can impress your friends. First, the moment a screen gets switched on, it activates your brain's orienting response that refers to your hardwired instinct to automatically focus on anything that's new in your environment. Like when you stare at a peaceful landscape and instantly notice an animal in the distance because it's the only thing that's moving. Cognitive psychologist Dr. Robert Potter says this is the brain's way of protecting us from potential threats. And because TV offers constantly changing sounds and images, your brain is going to find it impossible to ignore. And then, within 30 minutes of watching TV, your brain's emotional centers will kick in. That's according to a study in the Journal of Advertising Research. It's because most TV shows are designed to tap into our emotions. So over time, we'll experience an increase in mood-boosting endorphins, so we get emotionally hooked. And as far as your brain is concerned, switching off a favorite TV show can trigger powerful withdrawal symptoms that last for hours. That's why it's so easy to binge-watch an entire season in one sitting.
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1: Question for you. Do you ever see somebody else do something embarrassing and you cringe as if it was happening to you? There's a name for this. It's vicarious embarrassment, and it's a sign that you're an empathetic person. It's a good thing. Relationship therapist Dr. Sherry Amatenstein says the more compassionate you are, the more intensely you'll feel other people's embarrassment, and it has its root in the brain. What happens is two regions of the brain light up, one linked to empathy, one linked to pain. You may also start to sweat and blush, and it makes you feel as if what's happening to the woman who fell into the fountain while taking a selfie could easily have happened to you too. It's a there but for the grace of God go I moment. It means you're humble. It means you can put yourself in somebody else's shoe. It is vicarious embarrassment.
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